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0: But here I am, so it was written in the master plan. 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

0: 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Altea's.
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I'm Roman, I'm Kendall, I'm Scandal. 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

if you want to, stare if you want to, but I got to party. I'm up in the party. I'm glad that I got you, and it's alright. You got you a partner, and